0: The Nissan Rogue. Pack it. Push it. Rev it. Rip it. Test it. Trust it. Drive it. Pick and take it. The 2026 Nissan Rogue. 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Nissan Rogue. Number one in new vehicle quality among compact SUVs. 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
2: Well, I'm always inspired by the classics, and there's certain artists that have made me who I am and influenced me. Stevie Wonder is certainly one of them. You could go through his catalog, but a lot of my favorites are his stuff from the late 60s and early 70s. Marvin Gaye has certainly been hugely influential. So many great songs and albums from him helped me become who I am as an artist.
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4: What if you found out that a story you believed so strongly, something you and the people around you had staked your lives on, what if you found out that that story was a lie?
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16: Hey, this is Keith. 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
17: Hey, Keith. This is Miss Parker calling from Toledo, Ohio.
16: Well, what's your first name? Let's get on first name basis.
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16: Hey, Jean. How you doing?
17: I'm doing okay.
16: Okay. So what Mr. can I do Keith, for you tonight, Jean?
17: I had a question I wanted to ask you.
16: Okay. What's your question?
17: A few years back, you came to Toledo, Ohio.
16: Okay.
17: And
16: yes.
17: You performed at one of the universities here.
16: Okay.
17: And at that particular time, you had a white suit on and a white hat.
16: White. I always wear
17: And
16: white.
17: You did a push-up with one arm.
16: Okay.
17: And so I want to know, can you still do a push-up with one arm?
16: Almost definitely. That's not going anywhere, baby. That's not going anywhere.
17: Well, you know what
16: anywhere.
17: I say to that? I say congratulations. Everybody wants a six-pack. Good for you, Mr. Keith. Good for you. You think
16: Thank
17: you'll
16: you.
17: Ever come back this way and perform
16: Almost
17: again?
16: Almost definitely. I got to do that.
17: Well, you have a good evening, Mr. Keith.
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21: BIN News this hour. I'm Terry McCready. Coming up, primary day in several states. A black lawmaker in Florida is accusing a veteran Democratic congresswoman of helping to weaken black representation. The president is dialing down joint military exercises with South Korea. But first, here's BIN News now.
22: Some Southside residents are